0: got to pay. I mean, you will get paid because you work. Is that clear for you? And when we kill the others, therefore we can get the weapons from there. And in that case, we are wiser than the others because we have to go through the 10 kilometers way. Is that clear for you?
1: It's clear.
0: Is that clear for you?

mano paste, PhD, calcium mano paste, PhD, calcium mano paste, PhD, thank you, come again to Junk Food World.

the top of the top of the top of the top of the top of the top of the top of the top of the top of the top of the top of the top of the top of the top of the top of the top of the top of the top of the top of the top of the top of the top of the top of the top of the top of the top of the top of the top of the top of the top of the top of the top of the top of the top of the top of the top of the top of the top of the top of the top of the top of the top of the top of the top of the top of the top of the top of the top of the top of the top of the top of the top of the top of the top of the top of the top of the top of the top of the top of the top of the top of the top of the top of the top of the top of the top of the top of the top of the top of the top of the top of the top of the top of the top of the top of the top of the top of the top of the top of the top of the top of the top of the top of the top of the top of the top of the top of the top of the top of the top of the top of the top of the top of the top of the top of the top of the top of the top of the top of the top of the top of the top of the top of the top of the top of the top of the top of the top of the top of the top of the top of the top of the top of the top of the top of the top of the top of the top of the top of the top of the top of the top of the top of the top of the top of the top of

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0: What I mean, they got them on air, on air.

Max Hawk, Max Hawk, Max Hawk, Max Hawk. Max Hawk. Hawk, Max Hawk, Max Hawk. Max Hawk, Max Hawk.

ladies and gentlemen, here I am again. Hiya, Professor. And now, girls, once we finish this lovely party here on the beach, we'll go aboard my palatial yacht, which is anchored just around the cove, and we'll be off to romantic Hawaii. If you please, Professor.

I never knew the old Vienna before the war, with its Strauss music, its glamour and easy charm. Constantinople suited me better. What a hope they had, all strangers to the place, and none of them could speak the same language. Of course, a situation like that does tempt amateurs, but, well, they, you know, they can't stay the course like a professional. What a hope they had, all strangers to the place, and none of them could speak the same language. Now, the city, it's divided into four zones, you know, each occupied by a power, the American, the British, the Russian, and the French. City that's international, policed by an international patrol, one member of each of the four powers. Vienna doesn't really look any worse than a lot of other European cities. I really got to know it in the classic period of the black market. We'd run anything if people wanted it enough.

0: Hey, this is Michael Bates from Sandcatchers from New York City, and you're listening to Jazz Attitude, and I suggest you stay there.
1: Shaken by his bad press, the wolf presses north, leaving caribou to the fox. Raven the snow player gets his before buzzards with bright red collars move in to dine near the bottom of a long scavenger line. This poem is about a skunk, no rather about a man who, though not of the skunk family, uses his round eye the way skunks do.

0: After he eats, his friends eat. 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But sometimes it's hard to tell who's the biggest fool, this fool or his fool friends. Foolology.
1: Foolology.

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0: Jazz Attitude. This is Randy Weston speaking on Jazz Attitude with Sir Ali, my dear friend, and I'm happy to see him again after 20 years.
1: Thank you, Randy.
0: Thank you, Sir Ali.

Well, 38 seconds is not really enough for me to get all my ducks in a row here, but I managed to do it. Again, fantastic. Welcome and greetings and hello. This show is called It's Complicated. I'm the host, Dave Mandel. We bring you an hour of prog and prog-adjacent music every Monday evening at 7 p.m. Eastern Time. Thank you so much for joining us this week. Us is me and him. And we're going to start tonight. I've just changed my mind. I was going to start with a piece that's very short, but no, we're going to start with a piece that's a little bit longer. I'm going to play something from a group called Druid, a very, very stereotypical proggy band name. We're going to hear a track from a 1975 LP called Toward the Sun, a very proggy album title. And these guys, I guess, were very Yes-influenced, appropriately enough, for 1975, and you'll hear that. This is the group Druid, and we're going to hear a track called Voices.

technical problems here. Give me a second. I'm going to give this another 5 seconds or no before I abandon ship and go with a different track. There we go.

You want to hear every last second of that fade out. The group Druid there with a track from an album called Toward the Sun, 1975, and we heard a piece called Voices. Sorry for the screw up at the beginning. Not my screw up, mind you. I never screw up. The equipment, my equipment, sometimes does. And am I happy about that? Not at all. I'm not at all happy about that. I'm very unhappy about that. And the next track I was going to be play, the next track I was going to be playing, used the same app, same bit of technology here. And now, of course, I'm terrified. So we'll try something else. I'm going to play something from a group called Birds and Buildings. Oh, so about the piece I just played by Druid. Obviously, Chris Squire fan playing bass there, and various other Yes influences. A loving tribute to Yes, let's call it, 70s Yes. So we're going to hear now something now from a group called Birds and Buildings. They're from Maryland. We're going to move up a little closer to the present day. We're going to hear a track from an album released, I think, in 2000 on the nose, and the album was called Bantam to Behemoth, and I would say

it's maybe unkind to say this, but it's of like historical didactic importance. This group, I would say, has been listening to a lot of King Crimson, but not a Crimson knockoff, but I would say Crimson admirers. Birds and Buildings, again from Maryland, and we're going to hear a track called. What track are we going to hear? I think I'm going to play Birds Flying Into Buildings from the group Birds and Buildings.

Wow. Birds in Buildings, the band Birds in Buildings there, they can play really fast. We heard a track called Birds Flying Into Buildings, and that comes from an album called Bantam to Behemoth from 2000. They hail, once again, from Maryland. Now I'm going to have another crack at playing another track from this pesky, uncooperative app here on my laptop. If this doesn't work, then you'll hear for the next 38 minutes the sound of a computer being smashed, which is kind of proggy. Let's hope for the best. What I'm going to play now, this description will be longer than the track. It's actually a pretty short track. I only learned about this recently, and I was delighted to hear about it. The Soft Machine, the group Soft Machine, a later incarnation, like mid-70s Soft Machine, which is, you know, like borderline Soft Machine. In 1976, they recorded a library music album. They recorded an album for the label DeWolf, D-E-W-O-L-F-E, which is one of the big English library music labels. And I never knew about this. And they recorded this album around 1976, and it's been reissued in various forms on vinyl as well as CD. And again, it's from kind of like a what some people would call a dubious lineup of the band, but no judgments here. With John Marshall, I think, on drums. I'm not going to list all the members, but I will list one, because in the member of the Soft Machine who organized the whole thing was Carl Jenkins, and I mention him because, well, one reason I mention him is that the album, some of the reissues of the album were reissued under his name. So sometimes you'll see it listed as Carl Jenkins and not the Soft Machine, but it is actually the Soft Machine on the track. All right, so the album is called Rubber Riff, and we're going to hear a short-ish piece called City Steps that I believe is in 9/16. It's really a kind of an oddball, even odder than usual time signature. And again, City Steps here from Carl Jenkins and Soft Machine.

What was that? Music there from Carl Jenkins, Carl with a K. And that was a track called City Steps from the album Rubber Riff, which again, the album was recorded as a library music album for the DeWolf label in 1976. And it's been reissued, as I mentioned, in various forms, various media. But I only just found out about it recently. I'm glad I did. Sorry about my voice. I'm sort of fighting off a cold here. I have some lozenges with me, but they're out in the record library. They might as well be in East Asia because I can't get to them. We're going to hear a track now. Oh, yes, we're going to hear something from Pink Floyd. I've been thinking about this piece for some reason. This is a lesser-known Pink Floyd track from the band's glory days, that is 1969. It's a piece called Embryo, and it's popped up in various places. It was never on an official Pink Floyd album, but I believe it was a B-side of a single. I think it was a B-side of the single Point Me at the Sky, 1969. And one interesting thing about it, and it's Pink Floyd at their spaciest, I would say. One interesting thing about it is I believe there's a lot of Mellotron on it, and oddly enough, Pink Floyd, they used Mellotron occasionally, but not very often, actually. Not really a Mellotron-heavy band, but this track features a lot of Mellotron, so that's something to note. So this is Embryo from Pink Floyd.

Roger Waters fiddling around a little. Did you know that David Gilmour actually played bass on a lot of Pink Floyd records? Because Roger Waters couldn't be bothered. Roger Waters won at one point, won some kind of award, some kind of bass player's award. And when he went up to accept, which is puzzling, but we won't get into that. And when he went up to accept the award, he said, I'd like to thank David Gilmour for being the actual bass player on a lot of those records. Anyways, Embryo from Pink Floyd, a mildly obscure non-LP track, although, as I mentioned, it appeared on a bunch of samplers and compilations and things. Embryo. Yes, I have my lozenge. I'm good now. We're going to hear some music from Poland now. I'm going to play something from a guy named, well, he records under the name Niemen, N-I-E-M-E-N. That's his last name. His full name is Czesław Niemen. And I believe is a legit, genuine big celebrity in Poland, but we'll ignore that for a minute. I'm going to play, and has been, as you might guess, just kind of all over the place. His very long career has played all kinds of stuff. I'm going to play something, obviously, that's in the Prague-esque vein. So we're going to hear something from, I think, 1975, I believe, is the date on this. And what can I tell you? Not much more. It's a track called Kamik from Niemen, N-I-E-M-E-N.

How great is that track there from Niemen, N-I-E-M-E-N, Polish star. And we heard a track called Kamyk, K-A-M-Y-K. Of course, I could have checked some translate app while that was playing and tell you what that means in English, but I'll leave that as an assignment to you, the listener. Let's go back to this sort of spacey mode we were in a few minutes ago with Pink Floyd. I'm going to play something from the group All India Radio, and they are Australian. I guess they probably would be categorized as space pop, maybe something like that, but mostly instrumental, maybe all instrumental, in fact. And I definitely hear some kind of vaguely Pink Floyd, space era Pink Floyd influence in their music. So I'm going to play a track from them. Again, this is the group All India Radio. We're going to hear a track from an album called Realm, R-E-A-L-M. Look up their discography. They hold on a second while I adjust the mic. Much better. Look them up. Their album covers are like the most stereotypical proggy images with this sort of fake Roger Dean lettering and stuff. Very, very proggy album covers. And the music is, you know, borders, like straddles various genres. Anyway, as I mentioned, a very spacey track is what we're going to hear now. This will be a piece called Time Worm from All India Radio.

and debating whether or not to come on mic. And the come on mic team won. We just heard a track from All India Radio. They are from Australia, and we heard a piece called Time Worm from the album Realm, R-E-A-L-M, Realm, from All India Radio. And I have an announcement to make. And it goes as follows. Become a record dealer at the WFMU Record Fair this November 6th to 8th. We're now accepting table reservations for the WFMU Record Fair. The fair is returning to the Metropolitan Pavilion in Manhattan for a three-day fair on November 6th, 7th, and 8th. This year. We're looking for new dealers, so if you've got a stockpile of records and CDs you've been looking to sell off, the fair is the perfect place for you to do it. We're also looking for people selling non-vinyl items such as comics, zines, jewelry, art, clothing, etc., to also participate in the fair. For more information about the record fair, contact record fair director Matt Warwick at this email address: recfair@wfmu.org. That's Matt Warwick at recfair@wfmu.org. Catch Matt Warwick's show tomorrow morning at 9, every Tuesday. All right. We're going to hear now. I'm trying to decide what can I fit into the remaining few minutes of the show. Let's go with this. I'm going to play something from Pete Sinfield. Pete Sinfield is, I would say, if he is one of the absolute founding fathers of prog rock as we know it. And the funny thing is, he didn't play an instrument. Well, isn't known for playing an instrument. He was the lyricist originally with King Crimson. King Crimson's debut album, In the Court of the Crimson King, like one of the founding documents of prog rock, and Pete Sinfield wrote all the lyrics. And if his lyrics were the most, you know, became the most absolutely prototypical prog lyrics with, you know, witches and fairies and whatnot. Really, really, it's you cannot overstate Pete Sinfield's influence on prog rock. Anyway, we're going to hear a track from a solo album that he put out in the early 70s. I'm not 100% sure of the year. I'm going to say 1974. It might be a little later than that. It might be 75 or 76. The album was called Still, and we're going to hear a track from it. We're going to hear the piece Envelopes of Yesterday by Pete Sinfield.

the great, the one and only Pete Sinfield, and a track there called Envelopes of Yesterday from the album Still, which was released, I have confirmed, in 1973. I was off by a year. I'm sorry. Thanks so much for listening, folks. Pleasure has been all mine. Hope to see you next week. If I don't, have a happy Memorial Day. Your dial is set, dear listener, to listener-supported WFMU in East Orange, WMFU in Mount Hope in New York City, and Rockland County at 91.9 FM, online at WFMU.org. Here comes Amanda. See you next time.

0: come out and meet me tonight.
1: Oh, you're gonna.
2: Is the one that want to dance with me? Fumate esa cachimba para que lo vaya.

blue, yellow and green. Today I wear colors, and I'll paint my face.

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Tomorrow, another day.

Outside, somewhere in the back of my head, I hear a cry. 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And I don't understand. Yellow, brighter than yesterday. And tomorrow is another day. Tomorrow is another day.

Please leave the room, darling. You know I like to bathe in private. Please leave the room, darling. You know I like to bathe in private.

0: I'll record that one again on a fast beat.
1: Yeah.
2: Right, you want to sing,
1: And
0: who sings it?

See you looking at my reflection. That's not your reflection, it's mine. Why are you crying? Your daughter's taxes took ages. It's time to go back to work because a long time ago we had given up water in favor of wallpaper. Seasonable, fashionable, and according to our whim. I like to say, I see you. I hear you. And I wrangled that damn machine like a champion. I like to say, crack open another brewski, buddy. Healing in progress. Healing in progress, I say. I am the inverted sun. And let me crush and strike the jealous before I depart from here. My beautiful friend, by God, this never be, that out of jealousy once scoffs at my harm. What I meant to say, can you read my thoughts? If I shimmer a little like this,

slightest fat would be too much for them. A morsel in the teeth and lines are drawn up. A nail in the

analyzes you. No one anymore who caresses your tool. 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

One fine sunny evening last summer, I was straying along by the sea when a pair of queer playboys a-roving before me I happened to see. Now I don't know what these boys were up to. I drive, I hasten me walk, for I thought I could learn their professions when I got within range of their talk. Now the one of these boys was the devil, and the other was Bailiff McGlynn, and the one was as black as the other, and both were as ugly as sin. Says the old boy, says he, I'm the devil, and you are a bailiff, I see. Oh, 'tis the devil himself, says the bailiff, now that beats the devil, says he. Now a gossoon ran out from a cottage and took him off over the fields. May the devil take you, said his mother, as she rattled a stone at his heels. Ah, now why don't you take the young rascal? Your highness the bailiff, he cried. Ah, 'twas not from her heart that the wish came, the devil, he smiling replied. Now close by a small patch of potatoes a bonham was striving to dig, when the owner come out and she cried, may the devil take you for a pig. Says the bailiff, now that's a fine offer, why not take the bonham, says he. Ah, 'twas but with her lips that she said it, and that's not sufficient for me. As they jogged on, the gossoon espied them, and into his mother he sped, crying, mother, says he, there's a bailiff. She clasped her two hands, and she said, may the devil take that ugly bailiff. Said the old boy, bid her, that'll do. 'Twas straight from her heart that she said it, so Bailiff McGlynn, I'll take you.

0: was alone. On top of a hill. Hill. Top on a hill crowned. Topped by a single oak tree. My secret is next.
1: Dear brain, I know that you are lord of everything that I do, and that I must obey you, and that you and I are one, and that there is nothing that can be done about it. But oh, dear brain, please hear my request, that you stop making me say things that I don't mean, and that you stop making me do things that I don't want to do. Because if it were up to me, I wouldn't say and do all those things, all those terrible things that have got me into such terrible trouble.

0: All those terrible things.
1: I would behave more nicely, and I would not be violent or abusive to strangers. And I would wear clothes, and I would not steal things, or burn things, or kill things. But oh, dear brain, I know that you know what is best for me. Even though I cannot see the wisdom in the things you make me do, I know it is your will that always prevails. And it is not for me to know your purpose. But oh, dear Lord Brain, please hear me when I ask, if it is your will, please, oh Brain, stop making me behave like such a degenerate. For I am thy kingdom, aren't I? I am. Thank you. Amen.